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2: Tonight will be a clear sky as it drops to 15. Tomorrow we have sunshine and a high of 25. And it'll also be sunny on Thursday with a high of 26.
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4: Tonight will be a clear sky as it drops to 15. Tomorrow we have sunshine and a high of 25. And it'll also be sunny on Thursday with a high of 26.
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3: Tonight will be a clear sky as it drops to 15. Tomorrow we have sunshine and a high of 25. And it'll also be sunny on Thursday with a high of 26.
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again. Later in the evening, child, I feel that like blowing my horn. I woke up this morning and find my little baby gone. 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
1: Now, this is the blue. 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

Well, I'm gonna get up in the morning. Get in Highway 49. She don't pay for your in no more. Why be red and blue? Get in Highway 49. She's trying to throw hold your wind down. I'm gonna wake up in the morning, play it long time. I believe I just my bed, Melvin. Play for me, ain't you? 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Why not Highway 49? Yeah, well, boys, I be rocking to my head. Play the wire, son, boy. Play for me. Me, you ain't played together in a long time, boy. Play it to me, I'll find it.

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So if I got a bunch of brains, baby, woo-hoo, it'll make you lose your mind. 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

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The Boos. Isn't it delicate? It's a bittersweet symphony. The Boos. The biggest variety now.

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You can all in if you want to answer a couple of questions. Mainly, what is it?

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0: 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Leave your winter coat at work so you can endure coworker Cool Hand Carl. 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
2: I'm Rosalind Russell. East Algoma OPP has recovered the body of a deceased swimmer. OPP say at around 5:15 p.m. on Monday evening, they recovered the body of a 68-year-old man in the waters east of Spruce Beach in Elliott Lake. On July 26th at approximately 4:30 p.m., police had responded to a 911 call reporting that a swimmer had been last seen after going underwater while swimming towards a rock located at approximately 150 meters east of the Spruce Beach shoreline. The swimmer did not resurface. The beach was closed and a search carried out until the man's body was recovered. A post-mortem examination is to take place in Sault Ste. Marie. The business community, along with residents from Espanola and the North Shore Corridor, will gather this Friday to honor the memory of a longtime entrepreneur from the Espanola area. Judith Judy DeLine passed away on July 23rd, leaving behind a legacy for her family and friends. DeLine had operated Veterans Transportation, the local bus company, for many decades. Not only does the company continue to provide transportation for all the schools in the corridor, DeLine was also active in supporting many community organizations, including hosting the annual Stuff the Bus campaign to collect items for the local food bank and the anti-bullying Pink Shirt campaign, among others. She was also a longtime volunteer with the Espanola Nursing Home. A celebration of life will be held this Friday at 1 p.m. at the Espanola Royal Canadian Legion. DeLine was 78. And the school bell rings in just over a month, and the Retail Council of Canada and Candle are studying trends on the $4.5 billion Canadian back-to-school market. They say the average household spending ranges from $600 to $750 per child when electronics are included. The Sable Spanish Rivers Libraries in Massey and Webwood want to help out by hosting their third annual back-to-school campaign to offset the costs of school supplies for local families that have difficulty purchasing the required items. Spokesperson Tracy Vandergulick says they were able to get enough donations last year to assist 20 local area families. She says anyone wishing to make a cash donation or supplies can contact her at the Webwood Library.
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2: In Moose Sports, it's a couple of weeks away, but if you love hockey, you're going to want to take in Hockey Days on August 13th at the Old Mill Heritage Center in Kagawang. Not only will there be many hockey greats, such as former Leafs broadcaster Joe Bowen, former NHLers Rod Scutt and Randy Carlyle and others, several other of hockey's most prestigious trophies, including the Stanley Cup, the Conn Smythe, Norris, Four Nations, and Canada Cup, will also be on full display with their handlers. Yep, they have handlers. There will be two presentations, one at 3:30 p.m., the second at 7:30 p.m., and tickets are available by contacting the center. The exhibit itself also features everything hockey, including the history of various leagues, jerseys of many hockey greats, including Bobby Orr, Martin Brodeur, John Tavares, and many more. And it is an exhibit that you don't want to miss. The exhibit will run throughout the fall. Elsewhere, the Washington Nationals beat the Toronto Blue Jays 8-6 last night. Kazuma Okamoto hit his 24th homer to be a franchise rookie record for the Blue Jays, who have lost 10 of their last 14 games. In the WNBA last night, the Toronto Tempo were in Minnesota, where they dropped a 100-93 decision to the Lynx. And it was a 14-medal day for Canada at the Commonwealth Games in Glasgow, Scotland yesterday. Six of those medals were gold, including for Cameron Rogers, who broke her own Commonwealth record in the hammer throw, and swimmer Kylie Mays, who won her 11th career Commonwealth medal, a gold in the 50-meter backstroke. Canada sits in second in the medal table behind only Australia.
1: Moose weather for Espanola.
2: Sunny skies, windy, gusty at times, high of 24, humidex 26, clear overnight, low of 13, Sunny skies for Thursday, high of 25, humidex 28. We're looking at 14 degrees at 4 minutes after 6. Good morning.

0: Good morning. I hope everybody is doing well. I know of one family that needs a little bit of your help, if you can help out. I got a call from a lady yesterday, Moi Roz, your morning host here, about a missing Australian shepherd named Scout. And he was last seen on the Queensway near the Espanola Hospital. He's been seen a couple of times since, but no one's been able to get him to come to them. What you got to do is pretend that you've got cookies. If you say cookies or treats, he will come with you. He got off the leash. He's on a leash. He's got a collar, so it should be easy to be able to get a hold of him. One blue eye, one brown eye. He's very, very friendly. But if you try to approach him, he'll run away. This is what she's told me. So that it's very, very important that you allow him to come to you. What happened is he simply got off the leash. He bolted, and they spent many hours looking for him for the last couple of days. They're not from Espanola, so it makes it all the more difficult for him. So reach into your pocket, tell him you have some cookies, and he may come close enough to you that you can get a hold of his collar. The other thing, Scout is cancer and requires medication 3 times a day, which is critical. So they're eager to get him home. So if you do have any information, please don't hesitate to call our text line or text me or call me at 705-869-6999 so I can get a hold of the family and let them know that you have their dog.
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0: Well, just around the corner this weekend is Wekwamekong's Cultural Heritage of Weekend. That's what they've renamed it. But basically, it's the one of the longest running powwow weekends throughout the North American continent. It's also considered one of the largest. You want to go out to Wekwamekong on this holiday civic weekend. Have a blast. It's absolutely wonderful. Two, three full days of vendors and dancing and drumming and music. Music and culture, and it's just a wonderful, wonderful experience. Of course, it's high in a weekend as well, so there's plenty of activities going on. Most of it based out of Low Island, so you're going to want to go and zip down there and take it all in and have your fun and enjoy yourself thoroughly. And of course, you've got plenty of activities to do in the downtown as well. They usually block it off on the Sunday and run the concert downtown, as well as different vendors come out and take part in it. And of course, what's known, there's so many people who come in for the fireworks display. So either which way, check out my Facebook, Rosalind Russell, and I will have all the latest info on that. And you can click on the links and you can find out how to plan your weekend, your long weekend. Woo!
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1: Moose weather for Espanola.
0: Sunny skies, windy, gusty at times, high of 24, humidex 26. Clear overnight, low of 13. Sunny skies for Thursday, high of 25, humidex 28. We're looking at 14 degrees at 6:22. Nothing's going to stop us now. Let's keep on going.
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1: I'm Rosalind Russell. East Algoma OPP has recovered the body of a deceased swimmer. OPP say at around 5:15 p.m. on Monday evening, they recovered the body of a 68-year-old man in the waters east of Spruce Beach in Elliott Lake. On July 26th at approximately 4:30 p.m., police had responded to a 911 call reporting that a swimmer had been last seen after going underwater while swimming towards a rock located at approximately 150 meters east of the Spruce Beach shoreline. The swimmer did not resurface. The beach was closed and a search carried out until the man's body was recovered. A post-mortem examination is to take place in Sault Ste. Marie. The business community, along with residents from Espanola and the North Shore Corridor, will gather this Friday to honor the memory of a longtime entrepreneur from the Espanola area. Judith Judy DeLine passed away on July 23rd, leaving behind a legacy for her family and friends. DeLine had operated Veterans Transportation, the local bus company, for many decades. Not only does the company continue to provide transportation for all the schools in the corridor, DeLine was also active in supporting many community organizations, including hosting the annual Stuff the Bus campaign to collect items for the local food bank and the anti-bullying Pink Shirt campaign, among others. She was also a longtime volunteer with the Espanola Nursing Home. A celebration of life will be held this Friday at 1 p.m. at the Espanola Royal Canadian Legion. DeLine was 78. And the school bell rings in just over a month, and the Retail Council of Canada and Candle are studying trends on the $4.5 billion Canadian back-to-school market. They say the average household spending ranges from $600 to $750 per child when electronics are included. The Sable Spanish Rivers Libraries in Massey and Webwood want to help out by hosting their third annual back-to-school campaign to offset the costs of school supplies for local families that have difficulty purchasing the required items. Spokesperson Tracy Vandergulick says they were able to get enough donations last year to assist 20 local area families. She says anyone wishing to make a cash donation or supplies can contact her at the Webwood Library.
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1: In Moose Sports, it's a couple of weeks away, but if you love hockey, you're going to want to take in Hockey Days on August 13th at the Old Mill Heritage Center in Kagawang. Not only will there be many hockey greats, such as former Leafs broadcaster Joe Bowen, former NHLers Rod Scutt, and Randy Carlyle and others, several other of hockey's most prestigious trophies, including the Stanley Cup, the Conn Smythe, Norris, Four Nations, and Canada Cup, will also be on full display with their handlers. Yep, they have handlers. There will be two presentations, one at 3:30 p.m., the second at 7:30 p.m., and tickets are available by contacting the center. The exhibit itself also features everything hockey, including the history of various leagues, jerseys of many hockey greats, including Bobby Orr, Martin Brodeur, John Tavares, and many more. And it is an exhibit that you don't want to miss. The exhibit will run throughout the fall. Elsewhere, the Washington Nationals beat the Toronto Blue Jays 8-6 last night. Kazuma Okamoto hit his 24th homer to be a franchise rookie record for the Blue Jays, who have lost 10 of their last 14 games. In the WNBA last night, the Toronto Tempo were in Minnesota, where they dropped a 100-93 decision to the Lynx. And it was a 14-medal day for Canada at the Commonwealth Games in Glasgow, Scotland yesterday. Six of those medals were gold, including for Cameron Rogers, who broke her own Commonwealth record in the hammer throw, and swimmer Kylie Mays, who won her 11th career Commonwealth medal, a gold in the 50-meter backstroke. Canada sits in second in the medal table behind only Australia.
0: Moose weather for Espanola.
1: Sunny skies, windy, gusty at times, high of 24, humidex 26, clear overnight, low of 13, sunny skies for Thursday, high of 25, humidex 28. We're looking at 14 degrees at 6:35. Good morning.
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0: true.
1: All righty, honey, I'm good. Honey, I am good this morning. Yeah, beautiful sunshine and enjoying myself thoroughly and looking forward to the weekend. There's so many things to do. And, of course, the Little Current Lions Club welcomes you to Feast Haw. The Fiesta Haw. Fiesta Haw is what they're calling it this year. It's the 57th annual Hyder Weekend, the biggest weekend on Manitoulin Island, because it also partners up with Wiqawemecong Tourism and the Wiqawemecong Cultural Festival, the two-day powwow in Wiki. So it all kicks off tonight, actually. The Legion in Little Current is going to host a trivia night and wing night this evening at 5:30. So you can get out and enjoy the fun all. But the big, big day, of course, is Friday and Saturday and Sunday. The vendors will be downtown. The Water Street will be closed. I did confirm that. It'll be closed Friday, Saturday, and Sunday. So if you're looking at going into the downtown, you're going to have to find an area to park, and you're going to have to walk, which is lovely. Hyder Farmers Market is absolutely something you don't want to miss. There's the Hyder Annual Mixed Slow Pitch Tournament. I met so many people way back in the 1980s from Hyder Weekend Slow Pitch Tournament that I know in Espanola. You know who you are. Yeah, we had a blast. We opened up our home. We lived in Little Current at the time. Allowed people to tent on our yard and had a couple of, I think we had three teams stay with us. And I've never forgotten it because it's always reminded everybody of so many good times and led to so many wonderful things. There's going to be all sorts of things to do. Beach volleyball, what I'm really looking forward to, the 21st annual cardboard boat races is always interesting. And, of course, the fireworks. Yeah, you don't want to miss the fireworks. Either which way, whatever you decide to do, have an absolutely fantastic long weekend.
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0: Well, you know what? I was talking to one of my friend fans, and they asked me what my favorite summer was. We were talking about going way back, and I've worked since I was 13 years old in the summer. Yeah, my first job, get this, I'm going to admit this, on open radio, my first job when I was 13 was as a call girl. That's right. I worked for Canadian Railway Pacific, and they called us call girls and call boys. And we used to sit in the station, and then we would call the shifts for the different trains, and they would come in, and then we would get the guys on the different shifts, so the Canadian, the Bud car, all that. And we took care of the walkie-talkies, and we made coffee. So there, where did your brain go? Anyway. That summer, minimum wage was $1.65, and I was making $3.85 an hour. I was queen, yeah, and I never looked back. I should have stayed with CP, but they wanted me to work through school, and I wanted to finish school, so I decided that I would stay in school instead of going out to the workforce. And back then, you could go from one job to the other. But either which way, we worked about this. And so summers off were very rare. But I must say the mid-1990s, when my ex Bob and I took our kids around a couple of the Great Lakes, like literally Six Flags, kayaking in the canyons, exploring the dunes and the caves, fudge, laughing, camping for 2 whole weeks. It's one of my most precious memories is doing that trip with the kids, like literally road tripping around the Great Lakes, Lake Erie and Lake Ontario. So what's your fave? What was the best summer of your life and why? Text 705-869-6999. That's 705-869-6999.
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0: Sunny skies, windy, gusty at times, high of 24, humidex 26, clear overnight, low of 13. Sunny skies for Thursday, high of 25, humidex 28.
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1: I'm Roslyn Russell. East Algoma OPP has recovered the body of a deceased swimmer. OPP say at around 5:15 p.m. on Monday evening, they recovered the body of a 68-year-old man in the waters east of Spruce Beach in Elliott Lake. On July 26th at approximately 4:30 p.m., police had responded to a 911 call reporting that a swimmer had been last seen after going underwater while swimming towards a rock located approximately 150 meters east of the Spruce Beach shoreline. The swimmer did not resurface. The beach was closed and a search carried out until the man's body was recovered. A post-mortem examination is to take place in Sault Ste. Marie. The business community, along with residents from Espanola and the North Shore Corridor, will gather this Friday to honor the memory of a longtime entrepreneur from the Espanola area. Judith Judy DeLine passed away on July 23rd, leaving behind a legacy for her family and friends. DeLine had operated Veterans Transportation, the local bus company, for many decades. Not only does the company continue to provide transportation for all the schools in the corridor, DeLine was also active in supporting many community organizations, including hosting the annual Stuff the Bus campaign to collect items for the local food bank and the anti-bullying Pink Shirt campaign, among others. She was also a longtime volunteer with the Espanola Nursing Home. A celebration of life will be held this Friday at 1 p.m. at the Espanola Royal Canadian Legion. DeLine was 78. And the school bell rings in just over a month, and the Retail Council of Canada and Candl are studying trends on the $4.5 billion Canadian back-to-school market. They say the average household spending ranges from $600 to $750 per child when electronics are included. The Sabo Spanish Rivers Libraries in Massey and Webwood want to help out by hosting their third annual back-to-school campaign to offset the costs of school supplies for local families that have difficulty purchasing the required items. Spokesperson Tracy Vandergulick says they were able to get enough donations last year to assist 20 local area families. She says anyone wishing to make a cash donation or supplies can contact her at the Webwood Library.
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1: In Moose Sports, it's a couple of weeks away, but if you love hockey, you're going to want to take in Hockey Days on August 13th at the Old Mill Heritage Center in Kagawang. Not only will there be many hockey greats such as former Leafs broadcaster Joe Bowen, former NHLers Rod Scutt, and Randy Carlyle and others, several other of hockey's most prestigious trophies, including the Stanley Cup, the Conn Smythe, Norris, Four Nations, and Canada Cup, will also be on full display with their handlers. Yep, they have handlers. There will be two presentations, one at 3:30 p.m., the second at 7:30 p.m., and tickets are available by contacting the center. The exhibit itself also features everything hockey, including the history of various leagues, jerseys of many hockey greats, including Bobby Orr, Martin Brodeur, John Tavares, and many more. And it is an exhibit that you don't want to miss. The exhibit will run throughout the fall. Elsewhere, the Washington Nationals beat the Toronto Blue Jays 8-6 last night. Kazuma Okamoto hit his 24th homer to be a franchise rookie record for the Blue Jays, who have lost 10 of their last 14 games. In the WNBA last night, the Toronto Tempo were in Minnesota, where they dropped a 100-93 decision to the Lynx. And it was a 14-medal day for Canada at the Commonwealth Games in Glasgow, Scotland yesterday. Six of those medals were gold, including for Cameron Rogers, who broke her own Commonwealth record in the hammer throw, and swimmer Kylie Mays, who won her 11th career Commonwealth medal, a gold in the 50-meter backstroke. Canada sits in second in the medal table behind only Australia.
0: Loose weather for Espanola.
1: Sunny skies, windy, gusty at times, high of 24, humidex 26, clear overnight, low of 13, sunny skies for Thursday, high of 25, humidex 28. 14 degrees here at our studios at 90 Gray Street in Espanola at 5 minutes after 7. I'm going to play a little bit of Too Sweet with Hozier. And then come on back. Impossible Trivia Text Challenge. 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Yeah.

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1: Hey, hey, hey, it's time to play your favorite game of the day. Impossible Trivia Challenge. Want to win yourself a 75th anniversary Espanola High School swag bag filled with goodies? I'm talking really nice goodies. It could be a hoodie. It could be glasses. It could be drinking bottle. It could be books and all sorts of goodies in there. Thanks to the organizing committee and other partners with the Moose, including our very own MVP Bill Rosenberg. His team Rosenberg just gave me a whole bag of goodies to add to the Impossible Trivia Text Challenge. You can play the Impossible Trivia Text Challenge every day, Monday to Friday. So how do you play? You listen, you text, and you win. You text 705-869-6999 to enter. That's 705-869-6999 to enter. Yesterday's question, can you name at least one Canadianism like loony? Wow, nutty list. The answer, toque, serviette, washroom, double-double, Canuck, hoser, Molson muscle, Mickey, Toonie, and Mountie. And there are so many more. Thank you very much for sharing. And good luck to all our people who entered yesterday. Text only. Winner announced on my morning show. Judge's decision is final. Pickup only. So here's today's question. How many time zones does Canada have? How many time zones does Canada have? Text 705-869-6999. And good luck.
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0: Oops, press the button, Rosalind. Good morning. I was talking to you earlier this morning about a lady who called me yesterday looking for her dog. She's not from Espanola, but they were walking the dog and he got off the leash and ran off into the bush out near the hospital area. It was last seen on the Queensway near the Espanola Hospital. He's an Australian Shepherd named Scout. He's a big furry ball of love and very, very friendly. He's got one blue eye, one brown eye, and should be still on his leash. They've been looking for him for the last couple of days. And he's very shy, but there is one way to get him close to you. That way is if you stand still, reach into your pocket and tell him you have some cookies, he might come to you and you might be able to grab the leash and then you're good to go and get him, call his owner. It's posted on my Facebook site. So if you need to know the numbers, if you find her dog, she would really, really appreciate it. And yeah, they're not from Espanola. And this dog, unfortunately, has also got medical challenges, has cancer and has to take medications. So the sooner we find this wonderful little fur baby, well, big fur baby, a fluffy fur baby, the better. Your help would be much appreciated, especially if you spot her in the Queensway hospital area, okay?
1: The Ministry of Natural Resources is actively responding to numerous high-complexity wildland fires across the province. Rapidly evolving situations and extreme fire hazards are contributing to escalated fire behavior and producing smoke in many areas of the province. Stay informed about the current wildland fire situation by monitoring official information sources like ontario.ca/forestfires, following directions from Ontario Provincial Police and local authorities, and adhering to any ministerial orders, including evacuation orders, fire bans, and restrictions imposed by the ministry. Looking for additional information or support? 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Ontario has activated additional frontline resources to help Ontarians access the support they need. Fire rangers and emergency personnel are working hard to suppress active fires and keep communities safe. Entering the area of an active wildland fire can hinder response efforts and compromise the safety of firefighting crews and emergency personnel. Please stay clear of wildland fires.
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1: Moose weather for Espanola.
2: Sunny skies, windy, gusty at times, high of 24, humidex 26. Clear overnight, low of 13. Sunny skies for Thursday, high of 25, humidex 28.
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1: I'm Rosalind Russell. East Algoma OPP has recovered the body of a deceased swimmer. OPP say at around 5:15 p.m. on Monday evening, they recovered the body of a 68-year-old man in the waters east of Spruce Beach in Elliott Lake. On July 26th at approximately 4:30 p.m., police had responded to a 911 call reporting that a swimmer had been last seen after going underwater while swimming towards a rock located at approximately 150 meters east of the Spruce Beach shoreline. The swimmer did not resurface. The beach was closed and a search carried out until the man's body was recovered. A post-mortem examination is to take place in Sault Ste. Marie. The business community, along with residents from Espanola and the North Shore Corridor, will gather this Friday to honor the memory of a longtime entrepreneur from the Espanola area. Judith Judy DeLine passed away on July 23rd, leaving behind a legacy for her family and friends. DeLine had operated Veterans Transportation, the local bus company, for many decades. Not only does the company continue to provide transportation for all the schools in the corridor, DeLine was also active in supporting many community organizations, including hosting the annual Stuff the Bus campaign to collect items for the local food bank and the anti-bullying Pink Shirt campaign, among others. She was also a longtime volunteer with the Espanola Nursing Home. A celebration of life will be held this Friday at 1 p.m. at the Espanola Royal Canadian Legion. DeLine was 78. And the school bell rings in just over a month, and the Retail Council of Canada and Candle are studying trends on the $4.5 billion Canadian back-to-school market. They say the average household spending ranges from $600 to $750 per child when electronics are included. The Sable Spanish Rivers Libraries in Massey and Webwood want to help out by hosting their third annual back-to-school campaign to offset the costs of school supplies for local families that have difficulty purchasing the required items. Spokesperson Tracy Vandergulik says they were able to get enough donations last year to assist 20 local area families. She says anyone wishing to make a cash donation or supplies can contact her at the Webwood Library.
0: Sign up for daily and weekly news alerts at myespanolanow.com.
1: In Moose Sports, it's a couple of weeks away, but if you love hockey, you're going to want to take in Hockey Days on August 13th at the Old Mill Heritage Center in Kagawang. Not only will there be many hockey greats, such as former Leafs broadcaster Joe Bowen, former NHLers Rod Scutt and Randy Carlyle and others, several other of hockey's most prestigious trophies, including the Stanley Cup, the Conn Smythe, Norris, Four Nations, and Canada Cup, will also be on full display with their handlers. Yep, they have handlers. There will be two presentations, one at 3:30 p.m., the second at 7:30 p.m., and tickets are available by contacting the center. The exhibit itself also features everything hockey, including the history of various leagues, jerseys of many hockey greats, including Bobby Orr, Martin Brodeur, John Tavares, and many more. And it is an exhibit that you don't want to miss. The exhibit will run throughout the fall. Elsewhere, the Washington Nationals beat the Toronto Blue Jays 8-6 last night. Kazuma Okamoto hit his 24th homer to be a franchise rookie record for the Blue Jays, who have lost 10 of their last 14 games. In the WNBA last night, the Toronto Tempo were in Minnesota, where they dropped a 100-93 decision to the Lynx. And it was a 14-medal day for Canada at the Commonwealth Games in Glasgow, Scotland yesterday. Six of those medals were gold, including for Cameron Rogers, who broke her own Commonwealth record in the hammer throw, and swimmer Kylie Mays, who won her 11th career Commonwealth medal, a gold in the 50-meter backstroke. Canada sits in second in the medal table behind only Australia.
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1: Sunny skies, windy, gusty at times, high of 24, humidex 26, clear overnight, low of 13, sunny skies for Thursday, high of 25, humidex 28.
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0: It's summer, and summer means it's fair time, and it also means the Providence Bay Fair. 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

0: Are you an artist and love to get your work out there? Well, the Massey Area Museum's annual Jesse Burnside Art Show and Sale will feature artwork in multiple categories, from paintings to sculpture to and several age categories by the deadline August 12th. Okay, it's really, really easy. 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There's no registration fee this year. The public will decide on the winners by submitting their votes. And the featured artist this year is Joanne Hash from Espanola. She's a multimedia artist who's focused on painting and Zentangle lately. Zentangle is a drawing method that uses structured repetitive patterns, tangles, to create small abstract artworks on 3.5-inch square tiles. Sounds very interesting. And this year's show curator is well-known artist, filmmaker, and teacher Jason Stewart. 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The awards will be presented on the 14th. To register for more information about the annual Jesse Burnside Memorial Art Show and Sale, visit MasseyAreaMuseum.com.
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0: Sunny skies, windy, gusty at times, high of 24, humidex 26, clear overnight, low of 13, sunny skies for Thursday, high of 25, humidex 28.
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1: I'm Rosalind Russell. East Algoma OPP has recovered the body of a deceased swimmer. OPP say at around 5:15 p.m. on Monday evening, they recovered the body of a 68-year-old man in the waters east of Spruce Beach in Elliott Lake. On July 26th at approximately 4:30 p.m., police had responded to a 911 call reporting that a swimmer had been last seen after going underwater while swimming towards a rock located at approximately 150 meters east of the Spruce Beach shoreline. The swimmer did not resurface. The beach was closed and a search carried out until the man's body was recovered. A post-mortem examination is to take place in Sault Ste. Marie. The business community, along with residents from Espanola and the North Shore Corridor, will gather this Friday to honor the memory of a longtime entrepreneur from the Espanola area. Judith Judy DeLine passed away on July 23rd, leaving behind a legacy for her family and friends. DeLine had operated Veterans Transportation, the local bus company, for many decades. Not only does the company continue to provide transportation for all the schools in the corridor, DeLine was also active in supporting many community organizations, including hosting the annual Stuff the Bus campaign to collect items for the local food bank and the anti-bullying Pink Shirt campaign, among others. She was also a longtime volunteer with the Espanola Nursing Home. A celebration of life will be held this Friday at 1 p.m. at the Espanola Royal Canadian Legion. DeLine was 78. And the school bell rings in just over a month, and the Retail Council of Canada and Candle are studying trends on the $4.5 billion Canadian back-to-school market. They say the average household spending ranges from $600 to $750 per child when electronics are included. The Sable Spanish Rivers Libraries in Massey and Webwood want to help out by hosting their third annual back-to-school campaign to offset the costs of school supplies for local families that have difficulty purchasing the required items. Spokesperson Tracy Vandergulick says they were able to get enough donations last year to assist 20 local area families. She says anyone wishing to make a cash donation or supplies can contact her at the Webwood Library.
0: Sign up for daily and weekly news alerts at MyEspanolaNow.com.
1: In Moose Sports, it's a couple of weeks away, but if you love hockey, you're going to want to take in Hockey Days on August 13th at the Old Mill Heritage Center in Kagawang. Not only will there be many hockey greats such as former Leafs broadcaster Joe Bowen, former NHLers Rod Scutt and Randy Carlyle and others, several other of hockey's most prestigious trophies, including the Stanley Cup, the Conn Smythe, Norris, Four Nations, and Canada Cup will also be on full display with their handlers. Yep, they have handlers. There will be two presentations, one at 3:30 p.m., the second at 7:30 p.m., and tickets are available by contacting the center. The exhibit itself also features everything hockey, including the history of various leagues, jerseys of many hockey greats, including Bobby Orr, Martin Brodeur, John Tavares, and many more. And it is an exhibit that you don't want to miss. The exhibit will run throughout the fall. Elsewhere, the Washington Nationals beat the Toronto Blue Jays 8-6 last night. Kazuma Okamoto hit his 24th homer to be a franchise rookie record for the Blue Jays, who have lost 10 of their last 14 games. In the WNBA last night, the Toronto Tempo were in Minnesota, where they dropped a 100-93 decision to the Lynx. And it was a 14-medal day for Canada at the Commonwealth Games in Glasgow, Scotland yesterday. Six of those medals were gold, including for Cameron Rogers, who broke her own Commonwealth record in the hammer throw, and swimmer Kylie Mays, who won her 11th career Commonwealth medal, a gold in the 50-meter backstroke. Canada sits in second in the medal table behind only Australia.
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1: Sunny skies, windy, gusty at times, high of 24, humid X 26, clear overnight, low of 13, sunny skies for Thursday, high of 25, humid X 28.
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0: Have you been practicing your fishing? Because the Agnew Lake Summer Fishing Derby is just around the corner. Hey, this is Roz. Good morning. Hope you're doing well. Summer temperatures are here, and that means summer fishing. The Agnew Lake Summer Fishing Derby runs August 1st to 31st. There are winners categories for walleye, bass, pike, overall master angler, and door prizes, too. Even the smallest fish gets a reward. The revenue from all the derby registrations will be donated to the winning angler's charity of choice with the following breakdown. The overall master angler, 40%, walleye, 20%, smallmouth bass, 20%, and northern pike, 20%. How do you enter? You register. You go on Facebook, look for a registration form, and check out Agnew Lake Summer Fishing Derby. $40 to register. It's on the Facebook site. And good luck with the fishing this year.
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0: One of my fan friends asked me what was my most favorite summer that I had ever spent. And I've been working since I was 13 years old, so I didn't have a lot of summers off through my life. But one summer that stands out in mind is about the mid-1990s. My kids were in their early teens. They were still young enough to love their parents and want to spend time with their parents, which was pretty cool. Because we all know when they enter teenagehood, they turn into monsters. But that's another story. And so we went off and we went around two of the Great Lakes, Erie and Ontario. And we went on this road trip and it was a blast. We went to, we kayaked in canyons. We ate fudge at this isolated mountain grove. We saw bears up in the mountain, mountainous areas on the state side. We went inside these big, huge caves. So that's my question of the day. What's your favorite summer and where did you spend it and why? So text 705-869-6999 and share.
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0: Sunny skies, windy, gusty at times, high of 24, humidex 26, clear overnight, low of 13. Sunny skies for Thursday, high of 25, humidex 28.
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1: I'm Rosalind Russell. East Algoma OPP has recovered the body of a deceased swimmer. OPP say at around 5:15 p.m. on Monday evening, they recovered the body of a 68-year-old man in the waters east of Spruce Beach in Elliott Lake. On July 26th at approximately 4:30 p.m., police had responded to a 911 call reporting that a swimmer had been last seen after going underwater while swimming towards a rock located at approximately 150 meters east of the Spruce Beach shoreline. The swimmer did not resurface. The beach was closed and a search carried out until the man's body was recovered. A post-mortem examination is to take place in Sault Ste. Marie. The business community, along with residents from Espanola and the North Shore Corridor, will gather this Friday to honor the memory of a longtime entrepreneur from the Espanola area. Judith Judy DeLine passed away on July 23rd, leaving behind a legacy for her family and friends. DeLine had operated Veterans Transportation, the local bus company, for many decades. Not only does the company continue to provide transportation for all the schools in the corridor, DeLine was also active in supporting many community organizations, including hosting the annual Stuff the Bus campaign to collect items for the local food bank and the anti-bullying Pink Shirt campaign, among others. She was also a longtime volunteer with the Espanola Nursing Home. A celebration of life will be held this Friday at 1 p.m. at the Espanola Royal Canadian Legion. DeLine was 78. And the school bell rings in just over a month, and the Retail Council of Canada and Candle are studying trends on the $4.5 billion Canadian back-to-school market. They say the average household spending ranges from $600 to $750 per child when electronics are included. The Sable Spanish Rivers Libraries in Massey and Webwood want to help out by hosting their third annual back-to-school campaign to offset the costs of school supplies for local families that have difficulty purchasing the required items. Spokesperson Tracy Vandergulick says they were able to get enough donations last year to assist 20 local area families. She says anyone wishing to make a cash donation or supplies can contact her at the Webwood Library.
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1: In Moose Sports, it's a couple of weeks away, but if you love hockey, you're going to want to take in Hockey Days on August 13th at the Old Mill Heritage Center in Kagawang. Not only will there be many hockey greats, such as former Leafs broadcaster Joe Bowen, former NHLers Rod Scutt and Randy Carlyle and others, several other of hockey's most prestigious trophies, including the Stanley Cup, the Conn Smythe, Norris, Four Nations, and Canada Cup, will also be on full display with their handlers. Yep, they have handlers. There will be two presentations, one at 3:30 p.m., the second at 7:30 p.m., and tickets are available by contacting the center. The exhibit itself also features everything hockey, including the history of various leagues, jerseys of many hockey greats, including Bobby Orr, Martin Brodeur, John Tavares, and many more. And it is an exhibit that you don't want to miss. The exhibit will run throughout the fall. Elsewhere, the Washington Nationals beat the Toronto Blue Jays 8-6 last night. Kazuma Okamoto hit his 24th homer to be a franchise rookie record for the Blue Jays, who have lost 10 of their last 14 games. In the WNBA last night, the Toronto Tempo were in Minnesota, where they dropped a 100-93 decision to the Lynx. And it was a 14-medal day for Canada at the Commonwealth Games in Glasgow, Scotland yesterday. Six of those medals were gold, including for Cameron Rogers, who broke her own Commonwealth record in the hammer throw, and swimmer Kylie Mays, who won her 11th career Commonwealth medal, a gold in the 50-meter backstroke. Canada sits in second in the medal table behind only Australia.
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1: Sunny skies, windy, gusty at times, high of 24, humidex 26, clear overnight, low of 13, sunny skies for Thursday, high of 25, humidex 28.
0: The Moose, 99.3. Espanola's biggest variety.

0: It's summer, and summer means it's fair time, and what it also means, the Providence Bay Fair. 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

0: Are you an artist and love to get your work out there? 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Okay, it's really, really easy. 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You'll see it on the site. 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There's no registration fee this year. The public will decide on the winners by submitting their votes. And the featured artist this year is Joanne Hash from Espanola. She's a multimedia artist who's focused on painting and Zentangle lately. Zentangle is a drawing method that uses structured repetitive patterns, tangles, to create small abstract artworks on 3.5-inch square tiles. Sounds very interesting. And this year's show curator is well-known artist, filmmaker, and teacher Jason Stewart. The online show opens on August 15th, and it'll run until September 12th. 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
4: Moose weather for Espanola.
0: Sunny skies, windy, gusty at times, high of 24, humidex 26. Clear overnight, low of 13. Sunny skies for Thursday, high of 25, humidex 28.
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1: I'm Rosalind Russell. East Algoma OPP has recovered the body of a deceased swimmer. OPP say at around 5:15 p.m. on Monday evening, they recovered the body of a 68-year-old man in the waters east of Spruce Beach in Elliott Lake. On July 26th at approximately 4:30 p.m., police had responded to a 911 call reporting that a swimmer had been last seen after going underwater while swimming towards a rock located at approximately 150 meters east of the Spruce Beach shoreline. The swimmer did not resurface. The beach was closed and a search carried out until the man's body was recovered. A post-mortem examination is to take place in Sault Ste. Marie. The business community, along with residents from Espanola and the North Shore Corridor, will gather this Friday to honor the memory of a longtime entrepreneur from the Espanola area. Judith Judy DeLine passed away on July 23rd, leaving behind a legacy for her family and friends. DeLine had operated Veterans Transportation, the local bus company, for many decades. Not only does the company continue to provide transportation for all the schools in the corridor, DeLine was also active in supporting many community organizations, including hosting the annual Stuff the Bus campaign to collect items for the local food bank and the anti-bullying Pink Shirt campaign, among others. She was also a longtime volunteer with the Espanola Nursing Home. A celebration of life will be held this Friday at 1 p.m. at the Espanola Royal Canadian Legion. DeLine was 78. And the school bell rings in just over a month, and the Retail Council of Canada and Candle are studying trends on the $4.5 billion Canadian back-to-school market. They say the average household spending ranges from $600 to $750 per child when electronics are included. The Sable Spanish Rivers Libraries in Massey and Webwood want to help out by hosting their third annual back-to-school campaign to offset the costs of school supplies for local families that have difficulty purchasing the required items. Spokesperson Tracy Vandergulick says they were able to get enough donations last year to assist 20 local area families. She says anyone wishing to make a cash donation or supplies can contact her at the Webwood Library.
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1: In Moose Sports, it's a couple of weeks away, but if you love hockey, you're going to want to take in Hockey Days on August 13th at the Old Mill Heritage Center in Kagawang. Not only will there be many hockey greats, such as former Leafs broadcaster Joe Bowen, former NHLers Rod Scutt and Randy Carlyle and others, several other of hockey's most prestigious trophies, including the Stanley Cup, the Conn Smythe, Norris, Four Nations, and Canada Cup, will also be on full display with their handlers. Yep, they have handlers. There will be two presentations, one at 3:30 p.m., the second at 7:30 p.m., and tickets are available by contacting the center. The exhibit itself also features everything hockey, including the history of various leagues, jerseys of many hockey greats, including Bobby Orr, Martin Brodeur, John Tavares, and many more. And it is an exhibit that you don't want to miss. The exhibit will run throughout the fall. Elsewhere, the Washington Nationals beat the Toronto Blue Jays 8-6 last night. Kazuma Okamoto hit his 24th homer to be a franchise rookie record for the Blue Jays, who have lost 10 of their last 14 games. In the WNBA last night, the Toronto Tempo were in Minnesota, where they dropped a 100-93 decision to the Lynx. And it was a 14-medal day for Canada at the Commonwealth Games in Glasgow, Scotland yesterday. Six of those medals were gold, including for Cameron Rogers, who broke her own Commonwealth record in the hammer throw, and swimmer Kylie Mays, who won her 11th career Commonwealth medal, a gold in the 50-meter backstroke. Canada sits in second in the medal table behind only Australia.
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1: Sunny skies, windy, gusty at times, high of 24, humidex 26, clear overnight, low of 13, sunny skies for Thursday, high of 25, humidex 28.
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0: Have you been practicing your fishing? Because the Agnew Lake Summer Fishing Derby is just around the corner. Hey, this is Roz. Good morning. Hope you're doing well. Summer temperatures are here, and that means summer fishing. The Agnew Lake Summer Fishing Derby runs August 1st to 31st. There are winners categories for walleye, bass, pike, overall master angler, and door prizes, too. Even the smallest fish gets a reward. The revenue from all the derby registrations will be donated to the winning angler's charity of choice with the following breakdown. The overall master angler, 40%, walleye, 20%, smallmouth bass, 20%, and northern pike, 20%. How do you enter? You register. You go on Facebook, look for a registration form, and check out Agnew Lake Summer Fishing Derby. $40 to register. It's on the Facebook site. And good luck with the fishing this year.
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1: 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I ask a question, you listen to the question, you text your answer, and if you're correct, you get entries and you can get to text in 705-869-6999 to enter, and you could win a prize pack valued over $150. 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Text only. Winner announced on my morning show. Judge's decision is final. Pick up only. Today's question, how many time zones does Canada have? 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
4: Moose weather for Espanola.
1: Sunny skies, windy, gusty at times, high of 24, humidex 26, clear overnight, low of 13. Sunny skies for Thursday, high of 25, humidex 28.
4: Espanola's biggest variety, the Moose 99.3.

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0: One of my fan friends asked me what was my most favorite summer that I had ever spent. And I've been working since I was 13 years old, so I didn't have a lot of summers off through my life. But one summer that stands out in mind is about the mid-1990s. My kids were in their early teens. They were still young enough to love their parents and want to spend time with their parents, which was pretty cool. Because we all know when they enter teenagehood, they turn into monsters. But that's another story. And so we went off and we went around two of the Great Lakes, Erie and Ontario. And we went on this road trip and it was a blast. We went to, we kayaked in canyons. We ate fudge at this isolated mountain grove. We saw bears up in the mountain, mountainous areas on the state side. We went inside these big, huge caves. So that's my question of the day. What's your favorite summer and where did you spend it and why? So text 705-869-6999 and share.
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0: Sunny skies, windy, gusty at times, high of 24, humidex 26, clear overnight, low of 13, sunny skies for Thursday, high of 25, humidex 28.
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4: Sunny skies, windy, gusty at times, high of 24, humidex 26, clear overnight, low of 13, sunny skies for Thursday, high of 25, humidex 28.
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3: Sunny skies, windy, gusty at times, high of 24, humidex 26, clear overnight, low of 13, sunny skies for Thursday, high of 25, humidex 28.
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1: The Ministry of Natural Resources is actively responding to numerous high-complexity wildland fires across the province. 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
1: Moose weather for Espanola.
2: Sunny skies, windy, gusty at times, high of 24, humidex 26, clear overnight, low of 13. Sunny skies for Thursday, high of 25, humidex 28.
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2: Loose weather for Espanola.
3: Sunny skies, windy, gusty at times, high of 24, humidex 26. Clear overnight, low of 13. Sunny skies for Thursday, high of 25, humidex 28.
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1: I'm Roslyn Russell. East Algoma OPP has recovered the body of a deceased swimmer. OPP say at around 5:15 p.m. on Monday evening, they recovered the body of a 68-year-old man in the waters east of Spruce Beach in Elliott Lake. On July 26th at approximately 4:30 p.m., police had responded to a 911 call reporting that a swimmer had been last seen after going underwater while swimming towards a rock located at approximately 150 meters east of the Spruce Beach shoreline. The swimmer did not resurface. The beach was closed and a search carried out until the man's body was recovered. A post-mortem examination is to take place in Sault Ste. Marie. The business community, along with residents from Espanola and the North Shore Corridor, will gather this Friday to honor the memory of a longtime entrepreneur from the Espanola area. Judith Judy DeLine passed away on July 23rd, leaving behind a legacy for her family and friends. DeLine had operated Veterans Transportation, the local bus company, for many decades. Not only does the company continue to provide transportation for all the schools in the corridor, DeLine was also active in supporting many community organizations, including hosting the annual Stuff the Bus campaign to collect items for the local food bank and the anti-bullying Pink Shirt campaign, among others. She was also a longtime volunteer with the Espanola Nursing Home. A celebration of life will be held this Friday at 1 p.m. at the Espanola Royal Canadian Legion. DeLine was 78. And the school bell rings in just over a month, and the Retail Council of Canada and Candl are studying trends on the $4.5 billion Canadian back-to-school market. They say the average household spending ranges from $600 to $750 per child when electronics are included. The Sabo Spanish Rivers Libraries in Massey and Webwood want to help out by hosting their third annual back-to-school campaign to offset the costs of school supplies for local families that have difficulty purchasing the required items. Spokesperson Tracy Vandergulick says they were able to get enough donations last year to assist 20 local area families. She says anyone wishing to make a cash donation or supplies can contact her at the Webwood Library.
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1: In Moose Sports, it's a couple of weeks away, but if you love hockey, you're going to want to take in Hockey Days on August 13th at the Old Mill Heritage Center in Kagawang. Not only will there be many hockey greats such as former Leafs broadcaster Joe Bowen, former NHLers Rod Scutt and Randy Carlyle and others, several other of hockey's most prestigious trophies, including the Stanley Cup, the Conn Smythe, Norris, Four Nations, and Canada Cup, will also be on full display with their handlers. Yep, they have handlers. There will be two presentations, one at 3:30 p.m., the second at 7:30 p.m., and tickets are available by contacting the center. The exhibit itself also features everything hockey, including the history of various leagues, jerseys of many hockey greats, including Bobby Orr, Martin Brodeur, John Tavares, and many more. And it is an exhibit that you don't want to miss. The exhibit will run throughout the fall. Elsewhere, the Washington Nationals beat the Toronto Blue Jays 8-6 last night. Kazuma Okamoto hit his 24th homer to be a franchise rookie record for the Blue Jays, who have lost 10 of their last 14 games. In the WNBA last night, the Toronto Tempo were in Minnesota, where they dropped a 100-93 decision to the Lynx. And it was a 14-medal day for Canada at the Commonwealth Games in Glasgow, Scotland yesterday. Six of those medals were gold, including for Cameron Rogers, who broke her own Commonwealth record in the hammer throw, and swimmer Kylie Mays, who won her 11th career Commonwealth medal, a gold in the 50-meter backstroke. Canada sits in second in the medal table behind only Australia.
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1: Sunny skies, windy, gusty at times, high of 24, humid X 26, clear overnight, low of 13, sunny skies for Thursday, high of 25, humid X 28.
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2: Sunny skies, windy, gusty at times, high of 24, humidex 26. Clear overnight, low of 13. Sunny skies for Thursday, high of 25, humidex 28.
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1: Sunny skies, windy, gusty at times, high of 24, humidex 26. Clear overnight, low of 13. Sunny skies for Thursday, high of 25, humidex 28.
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1: Sunny skies, windy, gusty at times, high of 24, humidex 26. Clear overnight, low of 13. Sunny skies for Thursday, high of 25, humidex 28.
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6: Sunny skies, windy, gusty at times, high of 24, humidex 26. Clear overnight, low of 13. Sunny skies for Thursday, high of 25, humidex 28.
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0: Moose weather for Espanola.
4: Sunny skies, windy, gusty at times, high of 24, humidex 26. Clear overnight, low of 13. Sunny skies for Thursday, high of 25, humidex 28.
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0: Moose weather for Espanola.
2: Sunny skies, windy, gusty at times, high of 24, humidex 26. Clear overnight, low of 13. Sunny skies for Thursday, high of 25, humidex 28.
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6: 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And the featured artist this year is Joanne Nash from Espanola. She's a multimedia artist who's focused on painting and Zentangle lately. Zentangle is a drawing method that uses structured repetitive patterns, tangles, to create small abstract artworks on 3.5-inch square tiles. Sounds very interesting. And this year's show curator is well-known artist, filmmaker, and teacher Jason Stewart. The online show opens on August 15th, and it'll run until September 12th. The awards will be presented on the 14th. 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
1: The Ministry of Natural Resources is actively responding to numerous high-complexity wildland fires across the province. Rapidly evolving situations and extreme fire hazards are contributing to escalated fire behavior and producing smoke in many areas of the province. Stay informed about the current wildland fire situation by monitoring official information sources like ontario.ca/forestfires, following directions from Ontario Provincial Police and local authorities, and adhering to any ministerial orders, including evacuation orders, fire bans, and restrictions imposed by the ministry. Looking for additional information or support? Call 211. It's available 24 hours a day in over 150 languages for non-urgent questions about programs and services available to those affected by the emergency. Ontario has activated additional frontline resources to help Ontarians access the support they need. Fire rangers and emergency personnel are working hard to suppress active fires and keep communities safe. Entering the area of an active wildland fire can hinder response efforts and compromise the safety of firefighting crews and emergency personnel. Please stay clear of wildland fires.
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0: Moose weather for Espanola.
3: Sunny skies, windy, gusty at times, high of 24, humidex 26, clear overnight, low of 13, sunny skies for Thursday, high of 25, humidex 28.
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1: Good afternoon. I am Mauricio Prado. Bell is reporting over 990 incidents of copper theft and vandalism targeting telecommunications infrastructure across Canada in the first half of the year. The company says that's up 78% compared to the first 6 months of last year. They say a small amount of metal can result in major service disruptions, costly and complex repairs, and potential risks to public safety by affecting access to 911 calls and emergency services. One positive is arrests are up 32%, though the company says continued action is needed to address the scale of the problem. Even if medical services aren't paid for directly, the Fraser Institute says a typical Canadian family of four will pay just over $21,000 for public health care insurance this year. Officials say Canadians pay a substantial amount of money for public health care. They say couples without dependent children will pay over $19,000, while it's over $6,400 for single Canadians. The think tank says since 1997, the first year the data has been available, the cost of public health care insurance for the average Canadian family increased 2.3 times as fast as the cost of food, 1.5 times as fast as the cost of housing, and 1.7 times as fast as the average income. East Algoma OPP has recovered the body of a deceased swimmer. OPP say at around 5:15 p.m. on Monday evening, they recovered the body of a 68-year-old man in the waters east of Spruce Beach in Elliott Lake. On July 26, at approximately 4:30 p.m., police responded to a 911 call, reporting that a swimmer had last been seen after going underwater while swimming toward a rock located approximately 150 meters east of the beach shoreline. The swimmer did not resurface. The beach was closed and a search carried out until the man's body was recovered. A postmortem examination is to take place in Sault Ste. Marie.
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2: Clear skies and a low of 12 tonight. Sunny day tomorrow with a high of 28.
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3: Clear skies and a low of 12 tonight. Sunny day tomorrow with a high of 28.
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2: Clear skies and a low of 12 tonight. Sunny day tomorrow with a high of 28.
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1: Good afternoon, I am Mauricio Prado. Bell is reporting over 990 incidents of copper theft and vandalism targeting telecommunications infrastructure across Canada in the first half of the year. The company says that's up 78% compared to the first 6 months of last year. They say a small amount of metal can result in major service disruptions, costly and complex repairs, and potential risks to public safety by affecting access to 911 calls and emergency services. One positive is arrests are up 32%, though the company says continued action is needed to address the scale of the problem. Even if medical services aren't paid for directly, the Fraser Institute says a typical Canadian family of four will pay just over $21,000 for public health care insurance this year. Officials say Canadians pay a substantial amount of money for public health care. They say couples without dependent children will pay over $19,000, while it's over $6,400 for single Canadians. The think tank says since 1997, the first year the data has been available, the cost of public health care insurance for the average Canadian family increased 2.3 times as fast as the cost of food, 1.5 times as fast as the cost of housing, and 1.7 times as fast as the average income. East Algoma OPP has recovered the body of a deceased swimmer. OPP say at around 5:15 p.m. on Monday evening, they recovered the body of a 68-year-old man in the waters east of Spruce Beach in Elliott Lake. On July 26, at approximately 4:30 p.m., police responded to a 911 call, reporting that a swimmer had last been seen after going underwater while swimming toward a rock located approximately 150 meters east of the beach shoreline. The swimmer did not resurface. The beach was closed and a search carried out until the man's body was recovered. A postmortem examination is to take place in Sault Ste. Marie.
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2: Clear skies and a low of 12 tonight. Sunny day tomorrow with a high of 28.
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1: Clear skies and a low of 12 tonight. Sunny day tomorrow with a high of 28.
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6: Clear skies and a low of 12 tonight. Sunny day tomorrow with a high of 28.
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1: Clear skies and a low of 12 tonight. Sunny day tomorrow with a high of 28.
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2: Clear skies and a low of 12 tonight. Sunny day tomorrow with a high of 28.
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1: 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Rapidly evolving situations and extreme fire hazards are contributing to escalated fire behavior and producing smoke in many areas of the province. 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Ontario has activated additional frontline resources to help Ontarians access the support they need. Fire rangers and emergency personnel are working hard to suppress active fires and keep communities safe. Entering the area of an active wildland fire can hinder response efforts and compromise the safety of firefighting crews and emergency personnel. Please stay clear of wildland fires.
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3: 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Sunny day tomorrow with a high of 28.
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